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1: French President Emmanuel Macron has called on France and Britain to forge closer ties as he joined King Charles III and Prime Minister Andy Burnham on a visit to the UK. Macron was speaking at a celebratory event to mark the loan of the Bayeux Tapestry to the British Museum. A pistol found in a lake in France is being analysed for possible links to the unsolved killings of three British family members and a French cyclist in the Alps. The weapon was found in Lake Annecy, not far from where Saad al-Hilli, his wife Iqbal, and her mother Suelo were shot dead on a remote road in the village of Chevelin in 2012. The couple's two young daughters survived. A 45-year-old cyclist, Sylvain Mollier, was also killed at the scene. Prosecutors say two tourists swimming in the lake found a semi-automatic pistol a few metres away from the shore. Ballistics experts in France will now analyse the weapon. And a French rail startup has won an initial license to operate on high-speed lines dominated by the state-owned SNCF. It's the latest effort to open up France's rail market to competition. Velvet, launched by a former SNCF executive, aims to run next-generation TGV trains on four routes in western France, serving Paris, Bordeaux, Nantes and Angers, starting in 2028. WRP News, I'm Paul McNamara.
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This is WRP's concert update with a great news. Noah Kahan will perform in Paris on December the 7th this year. His The Great Divide tour. Noah Kahan has lots of hits on our playlist, including this one. I can't

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1: French President Emmanuel Macron has called on France and Britain to forge closer ties as he joined King Charles III and Prime Minister Andy Burnham on a visit to the UK. Macron was speaking at a celebratory event to mark the loan of the Bayeux Tapestry to the British Museum. A pistol found in a lake in France is being analysed for possible links to the unsolved killings of three British family members and a French cyclist in the Alps. The weapon was found in Lake Annecy, not far from where Saad El-Hilly, his wife Iqbal, and her mother Suela were shot dead on a remote road in the village of Chevelin in 2012. The couple's two young daughters survived. A 45-year-old cyclist, Sylvain Mollier, was also killed at the scene. Prosecutors say two tourists swimming in the lake found a semi-automatic pistol a few metres away from the shore. Ballistics experts in France will now analyse the weapon. And a French rail startup has won an initial license to operate on high-speed lines dominated by the state-owned SNCF. It's the latest effort to open up France's rail market to competition. Velvet, launched by a former SNCF executive, aims to run next-generation TGV trains on four routes in western France, serving Paris, Bordeaux, Nantes and Angers, starting in 2028. WRP News, I'm Paul McNabb.
2: Welcome to WRP's Culture Tip. Robert Capa was the inventor of a whole new style, the war photographer, eye glued to the lens and always on the lookout for a scoop. A witness to major historical events and with strong convictions of his own, Capa's gaze left a lasting mark on the history of photojournalism and forged the trope of the quintessential war photographer. The Liberation Museum in Paris is presenting a fresh look at Robert Capa's work. Over 60 vintage press prints are displayed alongside magazines, books, documents, and personal items. Together, these 160 exhibition follows the photographer's movements throughout the capital on August 25, 1944, capturing the entry of the 2nd Armored Division into the city and fighting near the National Assembly. The next day, Capa photographed the joy and celebration of Parisians at the end of the war. The exhibition runs until December 20th.

WRP concert updates with a date not to be missed. If you like Niall Horan, he's coming to present his dinner party tour on November the 6th here in the city. Get your tickets. Here's Niall on your Music Mix.

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1: France has recorded its hottest summer ever in 2026, joining Belgium, Britain and Ireland as temperatures soar in Europe. France has endured multiple severe heat waves this year, including one in late June that set a new intensity record. The country saw an unprecedented 2,025 excess deaths recorded during the heat wave, with a particular increase in deaths among people aged over 45. Another heat wave stretched from late July into August, matching a 23-day record previously set in 1983. Meanwhile, France will announce €1 billion in aid to farmers whose crops and livestock suffered major losses in the wake of this summer's heatwaves. Farm Minister Annie Genevard will announce the aid package that comes after one of the worst hot and dry spells in France and Western Europe in history, which damaged crops, pastures and water supplies. And British Prime Minister Andy Burnham and French President Emmanuel Macron have discussed how to scale up efforts to tackle illegal migration. In bilateral talks on Thursday, Burnham and Macron agreed they were making headway in reducing small boat crossings in the English Channel, but now needed to go further. WRP News.
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1: France has recorded its hottest summer ever in 2026, joining Belgium, Britain and Ireland as temperatures soar in Europe. France has endured multiple severe heatwaves this year, including one in late June that set a new intensity record. The country saw an unprecedented 2,025 excess deaths recorded during the heatwave, with a particular increase in deaths among people aged over 45. Another heatwave stretched from late July into August, matching a 23-day record previously set in 1983. Meanwhile, France will announce €1 billion in aid to farmers whose crops and livestock suffered major losses in the wake of this summer's heatwaves. Farm Minister Annie Genevard will announce the aid package that comes after one of the worst hot and dry spells in France and Western Europe in history, which damaged crops, pastures and water supplies. And British Prime Minister Andy Burnham and French President Emmanuel Macron have discussed how to scale up efforts to tackle illegal migration. In bilateral talks on Thursday, Burnham and Macron agreed they were making headway in reducing small boat crossings in the English Channel, but now needed to go further. WRP News.
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rising singer Tovi Lo is performing her Astro's Love Tour on November 10th here in Paris. Here's one of her later songs. Get your tickets for

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1: France has recorded its hottest summer ever in 2026, joining Belgium, Britain and Ireland as temperatures soar in Europe. France has endured multiple severe heatwaves this year, including one in late June that set a new intensity record. The country saw an unprecedented 2,025 excess deaths recorded during the heatwave, with a particular increase in deaths among people aged over 45. Another heatwave stretched from late July into August, matching a 23-day record previously set in 1983. Meanwhile, France will announce €1 billion in aid to farmers whose crops and livestock suffered major losses in the wake of this summer's heatwaves. Farm Minister Annie Genevard will announce the aid package that comes after one of the worst hot and dry spells in France and Western Europe in history, which damaged crops, pastures and water supplies. And British Prime Minister Andy Burnham and French President Emmanuel Macron have discussed how to scale up efforts to tackle illegal migration. In bilateral talks on Thursday, Burnham and Macron agreed they were making headway in reducing small boat crossings in the English Channel, but now needed to go further. WRP News.
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1: France has recorded its hottest summer ever in 2026, joining Belgium, Britain and Ireland as temperatures soar in Europe. France has endured multiple severe heatwaves this year, including one in late June that set a new intensity record. The country saw an unprecedented 2,025 excess deaths recorded during the heatwave, with a particular increase in deaths among people aged over 45. Another heatwave stretched from late July into August, matching a 23-day record previously set in 1983. Meanwhile, France will announce €1 billion in aid to farmers whose crops and livestock suffered major losses in the wake of this summer's heatwaves. Farm Minister Annie Genevard will announce the aid package that comes after one of the worst hot and dry spells in France and Western Europe in history, which damaged crops, pastures and water supplies. And British Prime Minister Andy Burnham and French President Emmanuel Macron have discussed how to scale up efforts to tackle illegal migration. In bilateral talks on Thursday, Burnham and Macron agreed they were making headway in reducing small boat crossings in the English Channel, but now needed to go further. WRP News, I'm Paul.
2: After 2 long years away, the legendary Techno Parade makes its massive comeback on Saturday, September 19th. 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
1: France has recorded its hottest summer ever in 2026, joining Belgium, Britain and Ireland as temperatures soar in Europe. France has endured multiple severe heatwaves this year, including one in late June that set a new intensity record. The country saw an unprecedented 2,025 excess deaths recorded during the heatwave, with a particular increase in deaths among people aged over 45. Another heatwave stretched from late July into August, matching a 23-day record previously set in 1983. Meanwhile, France will announce €1 billion in aid to farmers whose crops and livestock suffered major losses in the wake of this summer's heatwaves. Farm Minister Annie Genevard will announce the aid package that comes after one of the worst hot and dry spells in France and Western Europe in history, which damaged crops, pastures and water supplies. And British Prime Minister Andy Burnham and French President Emmanuel Macron have discussed how to scale up efforts to tackle illegal migration. In bilateral talks on Thursday, Burnham and Macron agreed they were making headway in reducing small boat crossings in the English Channel, but now needed to go further. WRP News.
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This is WRP's Music Mix with our concert update. The Wallflowers are back in the city. I'm sure you know that band from the 90s. Well, they'll be here November 17 performing One Headlight and all their famous songs.

I like that there's no guarantee. I like that I can wait and see. I can't control my destiny. I bet I'll

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See you at the bar, you was hardly talking. That's when I knew that your heart was scarring. 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

0: The latest news, next.
1: France has recorded its hottest summer ever in 2026, joining Belgium, Britain and Ireland as temperatures soar in Europe. France has endured multiple severe heatwaves this year, including one in late June that set a new intensity record. The country saw an unprecedented 2,025 excess deaths recorded during the heatwave, with a particular increase in deaths among people aged over 45. Another heatwave stretched from late July into August, matching a 23-day record previously set in 1983. Meanwhile, France will announce €1 billion in aid to farmers whose crops and livestock suffered major losses in the wake of this summer's heatwaves. Farm Minister Annie Genevard will announce the aid package that comes after one of the worst hot and dry spells in France and Western Europe in history, which damaged crops, pastures and water supplies. And British Prime Minister Andy Burnham and French President Emmanuel Macron have discussed how to scale up efforts to tackle illegal migration. In bilateral talks on Thursday, Burnham and Macron agreed they were making headway in reducing small boat crossings in the English Channel, but now needed to go further. WRP News.
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This is WRP's concert update. British rock band Muse will be in Paris, or more precisely in Nanterre, west of Paris, at the formerly known Paris La Défense Arena, now called the Plenitude Arena. So that's for Muse, November 27.

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